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0: 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Traffic 27.
1: Traffic 27.
0: Traffic 27, traffic 27-1, responding.
1: Traffic 27 and 27-1.
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Lower Country Township, Chipotle, 750 North Cross Road, Cross Street North, Route 222, and Hamilton Boulevard, BL Cell Victim, Station 66, Lower Country Township, Chipotle, 750 North Cross Road, Cross Street North, Route 222, and Hamilton Boulevard, BL Cell Victim.

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Township, 3339 South 2nd Street, cross street to South Front Street and Quick Street. Ala sick person station 62, Whitehall Township, 3339 South 2nd Street, cross street to South Front and Quick Street. Ala sick person.

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Station 33, Hanover Township, Red Robin, 1875 Airport Road, cross of Catasauqua Road and Airport Center Road, automatic fire alarm.

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Upper Milford Township, 55431 at Lane, Cross Street of Oak Lane. Repeat request for VLX Psychiatric, Station 66, 2nd Crew, Upper Milford Township, 5543 Walnut Lane, Cross Street of Oak Lane. 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

Bladington Borough, 801 Main Street, Apartment 2N, November Cross Street of Sutter Avenue, West Franklin Street, ALS Overdose. Station 67, Bladington Borough, 801 Main Street, Apartment 2, November Cross Street, Center Avenue, West Franklin Street, ALS Overdose.

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McKenzie Borough, Dollar General, 155 West Main Street, Cross Street, West End Trail, and Route 100, ALS Fanning,

0: 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Alarms are sounding, nothing seen or smelled.
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0: 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Two-story duplex, nothing trailing size, Alpha, Delta. Make this East Chew Command.
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1: Tom, 13's on scene, two-story, single-family, nothing showing. It's Alpha Bravo Delta, in street command.
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0: John from 13. This is a cooking instrument. 13 can handle all the instruments there.
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0: Down, Trust 2, same traffic.

Southridge Township, Children's ER entrance, 1200 South Cedar Crest Boulevard, cross of I-78, Cedar Crest Boulevard, automatic fire alarm, Station 31, Southbury Township, 1200 South Cedar Crest Boulevard, Children's ER entrance, cross of I-78, automatic fire alarm.

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0: 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With the exception of Rescue Engine 31, everybody else can hold the station.
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Whitehall Township, White Walmart, 2601 MacArthur Road, Cross Street, Royal Avenue, East Sutler Drive, intermediate assault victim, Station 62, Whitehall Township, Walmart, 2601 MacArthur Road, Cross Street, Royal Avenue, East Sutler Drive, intermediate assault victim.

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1: Upper McGungie Township, 6113 Lone Pond Lane, crossing of Daniel Street and Lone Lane, BLS Abdominal Pain, Station 62, Upper McGungie Township, 6113, Lone Pond Lane, cross street of Daniel Street and Lone Lane, BLS Abdominal Pain.

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0: 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We'll be out investigating. 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
1: 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They're not sure where it's coming from.
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Woodall Township, Woodall Police Department, 3223 MacArthur Road, Crossing Municipal Drive, Lehigh Street, be a sick person. Station 62, Whitehall Township, Whitehall Police Department, 3223 MacArthur Road, Cross Street, Municipal Drive, and Lehigh Street, be a sick person.

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Station 1, with EMS, Moore McCungie Township, 1557 Pine Wind Drive, across the Weilers Road and Heritage Drive, intermediate bleeding.

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Kanji Township, 4924 Citronia Road, cross to the Shounce Road and Crocs Road, ALS Psychiatric. Station 62, Upper Mokanji Township, 4924 Citronia Road, cross to the Shounce Road and Crocs Road, ALS Psychiatric.

Kanji Township, 4924 Sichuanya Road, cross to Deschamps Road and Crocs Road, Ayla Psychiatric Station 62. Upper Mackenzie Township, 4924 Sichuanya Road, cross to Deschamps Road and Crocs Road, Ayla Psychiatric

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We're in automatic fire alarm.

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1: 10 for engine 4. The Renaissance Hotel, 12 North 7th Street. Fire alarms are going off. Callers from the front desk. They're not sure if anything's going on.
2: 43 is responding.
1: For G43 of engines 496, trucks 1 and 2. Also be advised, we also got an alarm called in for the PTL Center, 701 Hamilton. Say they have general smoke alarms going off. Do you want me to keep them separately and dispatch on that, or do you want me to associate them?
2: We'll investigate this as one.

0: 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I'll take 7th Street Command.
1: 37th Street Command. Roger 4.

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0: Okay, stand by 1 second.

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0: 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Okay, so we see nothing. See nothing, saw nothing.
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Station 62, South Weddell Township, Cedarview Apartments, 4230 Dorney Park Road, apartment 210, across the South Cedarbrook Road, Lincoln Avenue, ALS breathing problem.

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0: 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County, is there a phone number for the alarm company?
1: Yes.

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1: Affirmative, I'm going to call him quick.

0: 27. Finished talk to the alarm company. Advised them this has been several alarms for the same indication. All they said is they made contact with Anthony B. on site, the security director, and gave me his phone number. I don't know if he can put it on test.
1: Received. 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
0: Affirmative. Anthony is on site.
1: Perfect. We'll speak to him when we see him. Thank you, County.
0: You're welcome.

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0: 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Think it's from my command. 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No personal or private. 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Nothing shown from the exterior. We'll be investigating.
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0: 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He said he's gonna put the unit on test. You can clear the call, show 27 units clear and available.
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0: Go ahead, Rex.
1: Okay. Right.
0: One ten alpha confirmed. We're going to check.
1: Sorry, I couldn't hear over the alarm.
0: Say that again.
2: Elevators.
0: Is where the alarm is.
2: On the panel.

0: 3-4. We're not finding anything in the garage, in that room, anywhere on the first floor. Four can handle.
1: Copy that.
0: John,
1: 243.
2: 243.
1: John, four's gonna handle. All other companies can go available.
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Clarkmore County Township, 1440 South Crox Road, cross street of Birdie and Brassy Streets, feel a sick person.

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2: 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Nothing, Sean.
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0: And down here with security, this is the same alarm as last time, and actually it just never stopped going off.
1: Does that alarm panel include the Lehigh Valley Health Network building? Because that's who called.
0: Oh, okay.

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1: All right, copy that. Tom, 243.
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Upper Saucon Township, 6134 Glen Road, cross of Chestnut Hill Road, ALS abdominal pain. Station 72, Upper Saucon Township, 6134 Glen Road, cross of Chestnut Hill Road, ALS abdominal pain.

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0: Jennifer Engine 9, 823 North 8th Street, fighting the second floor hallway smoke detector going off, and it won't turn off. There is no smoke or fire. The caller insisted that the address was 823 North 8th Street. Her phase two was at 826 North 8th Street.
1: I copy the additional.
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Station 63 in place of Station 72, 2nd Crew, Upper Suffolk Township, Mount Truxton Manor, 5201 St. Joseph's Road, room 106, Cross Street, Lineport Pike, Alice Chastain.

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0: Tom 9A, I have a phone number and a landlord name. 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

service off in Township 6892 Beverly Hills Road, cross streets Woodchuck Lane and Chestnut Hill Road. Fearless Fall Victim, Station 72, Second Crew. Upper Sutton Township, 6092 Beverly Hills Road, cross streets Woodchuck Lane and Chestnut Hill Road. Fearless Fall Victim.

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1: I know we're coming up for a response check. 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We'll have a truck out momentarily.
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1: Myself and the commissioner are on scene. 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It does appear to be occupied and does not appear to be evacuated.
0: For Chief 20, Brighton Command, Council of Private for communication. 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
1: On scene.
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Expansion 20. 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
1: 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Kistler O'Brien's on site, so the alarm's supposed to be on test. They're going to call the alarm company. All units are clear.
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0: So I just took another phone call from an individual driving a trash truck. He said that the accident that you're going to, they hit into his truck, and he has a large diesel leak.
1: I copy, we're on scene.
0: 10-4-8-4.

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1: Chief, I have a dump truck and a garbage truck. They both have ruptured saddle tanks. We have a pool under the garbage truck right now. We're working on the dump, but we might need a hazmat truck up here.
0: From 99, you were cut off by dispatch.
1: You sent me 55 up here. I have two vehicles. Both diesel saddle tanks are broken on them and they're both leaking.
0: I copy. Comp from 99. Dispatch 55 to 4's location and add 43 to that call. I'll be in route.
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1: Do you need additional absorbent added on 55?
0: That's affirmative.
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1: I'm on scene. I'll take commands. Conference Chief
2: 43.
1: You notify DEP EPA. Can you also notify City of Allentown Stormwater and LCA and have them all respond out here, please? If EPA and DEP don't respond, that's fine.
3: Tom, 55 is responding. Can I get the address again?
2: South 9th at Maple Street.

0: That's Loomis, engine 11, sheets 29-1 Lehigh, across the 29th Street Southwest, ALS, overdose.
1: Port 243, are you going to need the street cleaner afterwards then?
2: Eventually, yes, just a little bit down the road, yes, so thank you.
1: 10-4-243.

0: I'm at 55, thank you. You want to come down Walnut and go the wrong way on 9th, it's shut down, so you can come that way. You probably get a little closer.
1: Did you repeat? You said Walnut from what?
0: Walnut to 9th and come the wrong way on 9th. We have the road shut down. You can probably get a little closer that way.
1: Copy.

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1: You can give him the time chief's cell phone. I'll be getting in a few seconds.
0: 10.
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0: Do we know how much diesel fuel is down or how much is leaked?
1: Possibly about 20 gallons.
0: Do you think into the storm sewers?
1: Yeah, a little bit got in. We're not sure how much, though.
0: Thank you.
2: I'm there at 243. DEP should be calling you any moment now.
1: I got you. Thank you.

South Woodall Township. President is Kidney Care, 3136 Hamilton Boulevard, across the South Cedar Crest Boulevard. Still a sick person. Station 62, South Woodall Township. President is Kidney Care, 3136 Hamilton Boulevard, across the South Cedar Crest Boulevard. Still a sick person.

2924 Flint Hill Road, Coral Street, Oakmont Lane, Baldwin Lane, ALS Diabetic, Station 72, Upper Selton Township, 2924 Flint Hill Road, Coral Street to Oakmont Lane and Baldwin Court, ALS Diabetic.

Plainsboro, 913 Buttonwood Street, Cross Streets of Fox Street, and 31st Street Southwest. Be a sick person. Station 63, Plainsboro, 913 Buttonwood Street, Cross.

0: 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Just giving you an update. 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LCA is also sending somebody out.
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South Waddell Township, 1649 Wrestler Drive, across Chapman's Road. An outside gas odor, station 26, engine 32. South Waddell Township, 1649 Wrestler Drive, across Chapman's Road. An outside gas odor.

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0: They're responding on a gas leak.
1: French 26, call report an odor of gas and hissing from the outside meter. UGI was already notified they're en route. They did not have an EPA. They were advised to wait outside for it.
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Responding with 2. The French in 32 for odor of natural gas in the Hessian at the beginning.

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Township, area 7644 Sweetwood Drive, across the Apple Lane, pronounced like gasoline struck. Station 1, Squirt 81, Lower McCountry Township, area 7644 Sweetwood Drive, across the Apple Lane, outside gasoline struck.

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1: 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For tree removal company struck a gas line with a tree. Evidently, it's some type of meter in the woods there. I'm not sure exactly what it is. Strong odor of natural gas in the area. Chief 19's on scene saying it's a high pressure.
0: Hey, Chief. Only extended due to some of the roof closures in that area.
1: GI is made aware, no ETA.

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0: 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However, UGI is still on their way out, but we're going to have them confer with the homeowner when they get here.

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0: Just confirming, UGI was already notified in en route.
1: Sweetwood, come in, that's affirmative, no ETA.
0: Raise it.

0: 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Station 62, engine 57, engine 56, correction, rescue engine 56, attack 8, rescue 25. Upper Kutaji Township, Chitrunya Road, North Crox Road, for an MVA with rescue.
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0: 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They have a 58-year-old female with a head injury.
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McKenzie Township, between Garnier Road and North Crox Road. Renevier with rescue. Rescue 25, attack 8, up McKenzie Township, Petronia Road and North Crox Road. Renevier with rescue, your second alert.

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1: 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Per command, you can recall. Fire Police to continue it.
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2: En route.
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0: 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Just take note at this point, we have two residents that are being evacuated. 7644 Sweetwood, 7637 Sweetwood. Total of two adults and three pets.
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0: On location.
1: Up for traffic 8.

South Little Township, Brookview Apartments, 340 South Cedarbrook Road, room 303, Coral Street, Stony Park Road, and West Walnut Street, ambulance, 12 victims, station 62. South Little Township, Brookview Apartments, 340 South Cedarbrook Road, room 303, Coral Street, Stony Park Road, and West Walnut Street, ambulance, 12 victims.

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1: 55's clear of the scene, returning to quarters.
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0: 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The house had been metered, and the residents are being allowed back in those two properties that were evacuated.

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Lower Missouri Township, 4260 Elm Drive, cross streets of Hill Drive, intermediate sick person station 66 second crew. Lower Missouri Township, 4260 Elm Drive, cross streets of Hill Drive, intermediate sick person.

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Belfort Township, 1250 South Cedar Crest Boulevard, Suite 400, Coral Street, I-78, Juniper Road, ALS, unconscious.

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0: 2320 Washington Avenue. A tractor trailer tore down a wire. Wires in the street, no arc on the parking. Tractor trailer is a white tractor trailer driving south on Washington. No marking. Still going.
1: Okay.
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South EMS, engine 10. Phoebe Terrace, 1940 Turner Street, Permit 411. Rush Street, North 20th Street, North 19th Street, for now it's following.

Detention Truck 1, CB Terrace, 1940 Turner Street, Apartment 411, Cross Street of North 20th Street, North 19th Street. Assisting EMS, Bayless Fall Victims.

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1: Four 11. You're going to be assisting Medic 3, ALS fall victim.

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Station 81, Engine Tanker 1, Bowman Country Township, the Willow 6488 Albertus Road, across the Village Lane and Route 100 for an automatic fire alarm.

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1: It's just take one.
0: Respond.
1: Differential Tanker 1. For the alarm company, it's a general alarm. I did get a direct call from Tim on the premise. He said he believes it's smoke from a contractor.
0: Copy.

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0: Responding.
1: And for Chief 30, for the alarm coming into General Fire Alarm, for a direct call from the premise, Tim, please set off by smoke from a contract.
0: They advise what they believe the smoke is from other than the contractor?
1: The negative, he was not clear on that to me.
0: Appreciate it.

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Analyst meeting from Station 63, Station 7 Duty Crew. Mansboro, a relay going on 609 Chestnut Street, Cross Street South, 6th Street, and McCudgey Avenue. Analyst meeting from

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Fellow Township, Holiday Inn, 1715 Plaza Lane on the 4th floor, across the street to Montauk Road and North 15th Street, male sick person. Station 62, South Little Township, Holiday Inn, 1715 Plaza Lane, on the 4th floor, cross streets of Montauk Road and North 15th, ALS sick person.

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Emergency Township, the Willow, 6488 Albertus Road, room 320, Cross Street, Village Lane, and Route 100. ALS breathing problem, station 66. Emergency Township, the Willow, 6488 Albertus Road, room 320, Cross Street, Village Lane, and Route 100. ALS breathing problem.

Flemington Borough, 831 Main Street, Cross Street Center Avenue, and West Franklin Street, Nabila Sid Person, Station 67. Flemington Borough, 831 Main Street, Cross Street Center Avenue, and West Franklin Street, Abela Sick Person.

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1: RT2, they got a strong odor of natural gas inside the building. They described it as rotten eggs. They were evacuating. DGI's been notified.
0: Okay.

0: down. Are you live at 2?
1: Ladder 2.
0: Ladder 2, rescue engine 2, responding with 5.
1: Strong odor of natural gas inside the building. Building was being evacuated. GGI has been notified.
0: 10-4.

Township, 5421 Susan Road, across streets Mallard Lane and Blue Church Road South. Analyst breathing problem, station 72, Upper Sultan Township, 5421 Susan Road, across streets Mallard Lane and Blue Church Road South. Analyst breathing problem.

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On the second floor, Crusher Airport Center Road, Catasauqua Road, for an inside odor. Station 33, Hanover Township, Jeff Express Care, 1791 Airport Road, second floor, Crusher Airport Center Road, Catasauqua Road, for an inside gas odor. Your second alert.

0: 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Chieftain. I'm on scene. Three-story commercial medical. Looks like it's evacuated. Make it airport road command, and we use fire ground one.
1: For Chief 2, Airport Road Command, Fire Ground 1.

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0: 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The ladder, Bravo side. There's a hydrant out front. God forbid we need it. Staff's reporting second floor janitor's closet area. They'll have a badge to get you around the building.
1: 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Station 62, Upper McKenzie Township, 253 Farmington Road, across from Templeton Boulevard and Drexler Road. ALS overdose.
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0: 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I'll keep you posted.
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Potosi Township, 253 Farmington Road, Potosi Templeton Boulevard, Jackson Road, ALS overdose, Station 52, Upper Potosi Township, 253 Farmington Road, Potosi Templeton Boulevard, Jackson Road, ALS overdose, Station 52, your acceptance alert.

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1: Airport Road Command. Can you check, do you have any priors for an odor at this address? They're saying this happened before, and for some reason I can't see the priors on my screen.
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0: County Airport, Rokesmith. I look back through 2 years, I don't see anything. We have numerous EMS calls, but nothing similar to what you're currently doing.
1: Okay. 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

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For an automatic fire alarm. 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Fountain Hill Towers. 1101 Seneca Street, Marshall's Beach Street, North Hofford Street. For an automatic fire alarm.

0: 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At South Albert and East Maple, near the railroad tracks, under the bridge for ALS seizure.
1: Guy from Airport Road Command, mark UGI on location.
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1: 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UGI is investigating. County from Chief 34.
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0: southbound of town, 3925 Broadway, cross streets of South Phoenix Street, South 39, feel a sick person. Station 62, southbound of township, 3925 Broadway, cross streets of South Phoenix Street and South 39th Street, feel a sick person.
1: 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Normal conditions, all four sides.

Township, 5421 Susan Road, Cross Street, Ballard Lane, and Blue Church Road South. Assisting EMS, Finalis, unconscious person. Station 4 and Station 27, Upstuck Township. 5421 Susan Road, Cross Street, Ballard Lane, and Blue Church Road South. Assisting EMS on scene and analysis.

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1: Apartments 4230 Thorny Park Road, apartment 207, cross street to South Cedarburn Road and Lincoln Avenue. Bill is psychiatric station 62, South Philly Township, Cedarville apartments 4230 Thorny Park Road, apartment 207, cross street to South Cedarburn Road and Lincoln Avenue. Bill is psychiatric.

Upper Stockton Township, 1900 Black River Road, across streets of Church Road, Nellis Boulevard, dump station 73 in place of station 72, 3rd Group. Upper Stockton Township, 1900 Black River Road, across streets of Church Road, Nellis Boulevard, dump station 73.

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1: Did you get in touch with Norfolk Southern to stop all the traffic on the railroad?
0: We're in the process right now.
1: Copy.

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ALSR problem, station 62, Weddell Township. Fresenius City Care, 1320 Mickley Road, cross streets of Orchard Drive and Child Avenue. ALSR problem.

Aftershock and Township, 5421 Susan Road, across the Mallard Lane, Blue Church Road, South. EMS assisted in ALS unconscious. Station 4, Aftershock and Township, 5421 Susan Road, across the Mallard Lane, Blue Church Road, South. EMS assisted in ALS unconscious. You're checking alert.

0: 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Airport Road Command.
1: UGI checked the building after a very frustrating conversation with the UGI tech, who said it was an odor of CO, not gas. He's released the building back to Jeff Stat people, and they're notifying their property maintenance to take care of a water heater issue.
0: I copy the odor of CO. Our unit's going to be clear.
1: Yeah, you can terminate. The companies are available. I will note the odor of CO as well and notify UGI.
0: At 422.

0: 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Rescue 27.
1: God.
0: Rescue 27. No response out of Station 4. Can you handle with your personnel?
1: Yeah, we have enough personnel. We should be good. I'll let you know if anything changes.

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1: Good.
0: Per EMS, they were able to get him out. You can get.
1: Copy that. We're pulling up now. You can put us available.
0: Then for Rescue 27.

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Area of Bicentennial Park, 1054 South Howard Street on a fuel spill. Caller was from Parks Maintenance. He said there was a white Ford truck, pickup truck with a fuel cell on the back dumping fuel, and it left southbound on Lehigh Street. He said he does have pictures of the vehicle and it has a work truck number of 603613. He also gave us a registration of Zebra X-ray Harry 7483. Last seen southbound on Lehigh.

0: Metro 11.
1: All right, the caller has since moved. He is down by 1232 West Juniata Street. He originally gave us his address as the Bicentennial Park. He said right there at that address, which looks like it's at Juniata and Lehigh Parkway South, I guess he said the vehicle did a U-turn and there's quite a bit of fuel dumped there.
0: All right, received. 11's on scene. We see Parks is here. We're going to speak with them.
1: Appreciate it.

0: need them to respond.
1: Yeah, they should probably track down this vehicle.
0: 10-4, we'll get them over here.
1: We're also going to need a truck from streets with sand.

0: Thompson, Original 11. Streets was notified. They'll get somebody over to you.
1: Thank you.
2: Did Streets happen to give you an ETA for the barricades for 9th and Hamilton?
0: Stand by, let me check. I was the one that notified them. Let me see if the information's there.
2: Copy, thank you.
0: And they said they would advise a supervisor. I could try and give a call back and see if they have an idea.
2: Yeah, if you have time, it's not too big of a deal, but I'd appreciate it.

Town Township, Brookfield Apartments, 340 South Cedar Brook Road, Apartment 101, Grocery Dorney Park Road and West Walnut Street. BLS fall victim, Station 62, South Walnut Township, Brookfield Apartments, 340 South Cedar Brook Road, Grocery Dorney Park Road and West Walnut Street. BLS fall victim.

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1: South Little Township, Audi in 1715 Plaza Lane, first response on road North 16th Street, intermediate sick person. Station 62, South Little Township at Holiday Inn, 1715 Plaza Lane, cross streets of Monson Road and North 16th Street. Intermediate sick person.

Fountain Hill Borough, Valley Housing Mill, 901 Charity Street, Apartment 207, Close Street to North, Bishop Thorpe Street, North Boyle Street, Gillis Medical Arm. Berthampton County, City of Bethlehem, Station 10, in place of Station 73, 3rd Crew, Fountain Hill Borough, Valley Housing Mill, 901 Cherokee Street, Apartment 207, Close Street to North, Bishop Thorpe Street, North Boyle Street, Gillis Medical Arm.

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2: 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Parks Medic 108 in place of Station 72, 3rd Crew, Cooper's Red Barrel, 630 Thomas Street, feel a sick person.

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1: And for Engine 11, Bicentennial Park, 1054 South Howard Street. The streets is out. They've been dealing with this with APD for a while. They're requesting you meet them at the parkway entrance. They have multiple bills.

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Station 62, Weddell Township, 1299 Forest Road, Wilshire's Hill Road, and Basswood Lane, ALS unknown problem.

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0: I was just making sure that you're still at Hamilton Street. It's your 20-minute park check.
1: 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We're going to clear. 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
1: 50 Boulder Drive, Mercury Industrial Boulevard, a dead end. It was abdominal pain. Station 62, Upper Cousy Township, Amazon, Building 2. 650 Boulder Drive, Car Street, Industrial Boulevard, and a dead end. Anyway, it's abdominal pain.
2: Could you have Streets respond to the entrance of the parkway with a sand truck with a spreader?
0: Also, T-43, one of the police officers found the vehicle that this is all from, requested an additional engine be sent to the address. It's 1008 West Juniata Street.
2: Hold off on that. I'll go to that address. You send that in the notes to the MUT, please.

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0: We just got dispatched to your location. 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
1: You're going to be with Medic 3. I don't know if you saw the most recent one. She is inside of a vehicle, we just don't know which one.
0: Yeah, 14 copy, thanks.

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1: Whenever they're done with the sand over there, we're going to need sand over at this location as well.

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1: 14, I copy the additional to the APD unit as such.
0: Just also letting you know, the previous call from this female had her in a red Hyundai Elantra.

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1: Good.
3: We should be staying up from this call here shortly. If you need any supplies, we're pretty close to maxed out then.
1: Yeah, that's where they were getting all of our supplies from, Max South. But I know Fearless likes to hoard stuff, so if you could swing by Fearless and bring whatever you guys got over here, that'd be helpful.
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Bayless, all victims, Station 62, Meadow Township, Fox Meadow Apartments, Building E Echo, 1301 Midley Road, Apartment E3, Cross Street Orchard Drive and John Avenue. Bayless, all victims.

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Whitehall Township, Whitehall Manor, 1177 6th Street, room Charlie 59. Cross with Union Street and American Street, intermediate sick person. Station 62, Whitehall Township, Whitehall Manor, 1177 6th Street, room Charlie 59. Cross with Union Street and American Street, intermediate sick person.

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Analyst Fall Victim.

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0: Beyond scene county, establishing Baldwin command. 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
1: 10-4. Lehigh County, all units responding and dispatch 5356 Baldwin Lane. 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

Whitehall Township, South 5th Avenue on Cobblestone Lane for a pedestrian struck. Station 62, Station 38, Whitehall Township, South 5th Avenue at Cobblestone Lane for a pedestrian struck.

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1: 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Juvenile is awake and moving but still on the ground. Unknown extent of injury.
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1: 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You can recall all fire units off San Martin until EMS gets here.
0: 235. 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

Township, the area of McDonald's, 2998 MacArthur Road, cross street to Mechanicsville Road. MBA with injuries, Station 62, Station 38, Auto Township, area of McDonald's, 2998 MacArthur Road, cross street to Mechanicsville Road. Motor vehicle accident with injuries.

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1: T-35.
0: I'll be responding.
1: 10-4, T-35, a Subaru Outback and a Volvo sedan. Unmarked female with neck pain.
0: I got the additional. County Deputy 35-1.
1: Deputy 35-1.
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1: Riverton Rehab, 803 North Juanita Street, cross streets of Florence Street and Hanover Avenue for an inside odor.
0: 13 copies, respond.
1: 713. 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

0: 10-4 engine 6, Riverton Rehab, 803 North Juanita Street. They advise a 6 out of 10 odor of natural gas in the mechanical room in the rear of the building. No one's feeling ill. The caller will be at the rear of the building to meet you.
1: Where's the mechanical room, like always?

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1: For EMS, you can recall.
0: Okay.
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0: 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What do you need?
1: Copy. 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

Township Walmart, 2601 MacArthur Road, Pearl Street to Royal Avenue and East Ellis Drive. Bayless Assault Victim Station, 62 Weddle Township at Walmart, 2601 MacArthur Road, Pearl Street.

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1: Tom, we're off the quarters.
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Automatic fire alarm. G43, 522 and a half Cedar Street, cross street of North William Street and North Fair Street. Automatic fire alarm.

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Jersey Township, 8913 Bryansville Road, cross streets of Fritz Drive and Brookdale Road, Alice Fall Victim Station 62. From Jersey Township, 8913 Bryansville Road, cross streets of Fritz Drive and Brookdale Road, Alice Fall Victim

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South Waddell Township. The jock. For a standby for South Waddell Township. Station 43, standby at the jock for a standby for police in South Waddell Township.

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McCarthy Township, 1913, Mainsview Road, groceries of Alexander Drive, Allen Spanning. Station 66, McCarthy Township, 1913, Mainsview Road, groceries of Alexander Drive, Allen Spanning.

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0: I went to Tell Bottle Sergeant, we're going to have the command post to my vehicle, front pad of our firehouse.
1: And for the drone team's been dispatched and they requested it to be at Station 11 and everybody should stand by there until they figure out what the operation's going to be.
0: I copy. We're with the sergeant. We're checking that flat and long, right in that wooded area, just east of the firehouse.

McKenzie Township, 8913 Browning Trail Road. The street's Fritz Drive. Just an EMS lifting in an ALS call station. It's an engine 57, Upper McKenzie Township, 8913 Browning Trail Road. The street's Fritz Drive. Assistant EMS with lifting.

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1: Drone 43.
0: Drone 43 is responding.
1: Airport Drone 43, this is going to be for a missing female. At 1625, we received a transmission from police. They found her to be by the power plant at 2566 Folk Avenue, so I'm not sure you're going to be needed anymore.
0: Hey, County, we can stand by here in quarters until you can ascertain information.
2: She was not located. They can still respond.
1: 10-4. Drone 43, do you copy that?
0: County, Drone 43, copy that, direct. We are responding.
1: Received.

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Ray, ELSA Gadget, Station 62, Weddell Township, second level of Lea Valley Mall at 229 Lea Valley Mall, ELSA Gadget.

0: Country Township, 5492 Tanglewood Lane, cross streets of Stonecroft Lane and Timber Ridge Lane. Analyst, unknown problem. Station 66, for your second crew, Lower McCutchee Township, 5492 Tanglewood Lane, cross streets Stonecroft Lane and Timber Ridge Lane. Analyst, unknown problem.
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System 11. I'm in a Greenwald's command. Can I have fire ground one?

100 West Bullshead Road, Catholic High School by the football field. Caller reporting two young kids attempting to set things on fire by the football field. Unknown what it is, but they can see flames.

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2: 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Caller reporting two young kids attempting to set things on fire. Unknown what, but they can see flames.
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0: 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I'll be investigating.
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2: County Greenwald's come in. Greenwald's come in. Keep sending an EMS unit on emergency stage at the command post. 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
1: 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We're clear.
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3: Apparently it looks like they were trying to light some sort of firework or something. PSP is here. They're talking to the individuals. There's no reason for a fire response out here at this time.
0: Okay.
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ALS at person station 67, North Weddell Township, 5234, Route 873, cross streets of Foxcroft Drive and William Penn Drive. ALS at person.

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Station 66, 3rd Crew, Lorman Hudson Township, 19-38 Wildlands Road, approaching.

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Station 63, Station 7 duty crew at Mansboro, East Harrison Street and Dalton Street, motor vehicle accident with a motorcycle.

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Farm and Country Township, 4759 Steeplechase Drive, Cross Street of Santa Lane, BLS Psychiatrist.

McCutcheon Township, Shops Road at Dietrich Road, 70 with injuries. Station 62, Upper McCutcheon Township, Shops Road at Dietrich Road, 78 with injuries.

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Hanover Township at Red Roof Inn, 1846 Catasauqua Road, room 115, cross streets of Airport Road, Motel Drive, ALS Fall Victim.

0: 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You're going to be assisting medic 5, ALS bleeding. It's a 67-year-old male. His feeding tube came out of his abdomen, and he is bleeding. The bleeding is controlled, but he is on blood thinner. Engine 10, I just sent it again.
1: Okay, Tom, I'm going to have to reboot. I'm still showing the last call on here.
0: 10-4, I marked you responding. Engine 10, paramedic 5, you can actually cancel.

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0: 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Good. We got her right at the corner, Euclid, cross street Dawes. She's behind the bushes right on the corner.
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Weddell Township, 4202 Mimosa Lane, cross of Cypress Lane and Sycamore Drive, BLS fall victim. Station 62, Whitehall Township, 4202 Mimosa Lane, cross of Cypress Lane, Sycamore Drive, BLS fall victim.

Williamson Borough, 332 Cherry Street between Lehigh Street and Mill Alley, ALS cardiac arrest. 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
1: 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All fire units are clear. Temper Greenwood, come in.
0: Way across the Blue Sage Drive and Woodbrush Way, Felix Psychiatric, Station 62, Upper Macungie Township, 4526 Bellflower Way, cross of Blue Sage Drive and Woodbrush Way, BLS Psychiatric.

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Lower McCungie Township, 1512 Cambridge Drive, crosses Kennington Lane and Hauser Road, ALS breathing problem. Station 66, Lower McCungie Township, 1512 Cambridge Drive, crosses Kennington Lane and Hauser Road, ALS breathing problem.

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The night's end, 1880 Steelstone Road, room 221, between East Road, ALS traumatic injury. Station 75, your third crew. Ann Arbor Township, night's end, 1880 Steelstone Road.

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0: Hanover Township, Knights Inn, 1880 Steelstone Road, room 221, cross of East Road, ALS traumatic injury, station 62 in place of station 75, Hanover Township, Knights Inn, 1880 Steelstone Road, room 221, cross of East Road, ALS traumatic injury.
1: Sound Hill Borough, 844 Kiefer Street between Hill Street and Church Street, BLS Psychiatric Station 73, Sound Hill Borough, 844 Kiefer Street between Hill Street and Church Street, BLS Psychiatric.

Lower McCundry Township, 2100 Brookside Road, crest of Lower McCundry Road and Princeton Road. MVA with injuries, station 66, your second crew. Lower McCundry Township, 2100 Brookside Road, crest of Lower McCundry Road and Princeton Road. MVA with injuries,

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Station 75, your fourth crew, in place of Station 67, third crew, Northwell Township, 4086 Shenick Road between Bellflower Drive and Spruce Street, Burlap Assist.

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Station 27, Upper Saucon Township, 3190 Bittersweet Road between Hawthorne Drive,

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Engine 57, Rescue Engine 56, Station 62, Upper McCungie Township, Town Place Suites, 5828 Memorial Road between Blue Barn Road and Elevator Rescue.

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Station 62, Whitehall Township, Care Chiropractic, 3621 Everhart Road, cross of Range Road and Lehigh Street, ALS fall victim.

South Weddell Township, Dorney Park, Gate 4, 3830 Dorney Park Road, across the Lincoln Avenue, ALS breathing problem. Station 62, South Whitehall Township, Dorney Park, Gate Number 4, 3830 Dorney Park Road, across the Lincoln Avenue, ALS breathing problem.